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1: Thanks for being here this 4th of July weekend. Hope whatever you're doing, you're having a good time as America turns 250 years old. This week, we are starting the show off with Taylor Swift, who recently showed up at Tight End University, which is a training camp for NFL tight ends. And she performed alongside Lainey Wilson. It looked really cool. Here's Taylor now on Women of iHeart Country with I Knew It, I Knew You.

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0: darling.
1: I'm Casper. Hope you had a great weekend. We'd love to hear all about it. And also, we'd love to know what you want to hear tonight as you're listening. 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That's our talkback mic. And record your message. 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

0: Trevor, thank you for listening tonight. We're finding out if you'd be okay with a coworker using your coffee cup at work as long as they wash it afterwards.
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0: Yeah, right. That's what I'm saying. 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

I'm Casper. Thank you for making us a part of your Sunday night. 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I'll play it for you next

0: talking about if when you sleep at night, you keep the door open or shut. 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
1: Like open, but just almost closed. 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
0: Okay, so the door is ajar then. 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
1: I'm Casper. Jason, thank you for listening tonight. We're finding out if you sleep with your door open or shut at night. 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
1: I'm Casper. Thank you for having us on tonight. Gary, you were saying there's an expression that you hear people saying all the time. You're tired of hearing. What is it now?
2: It goes without saying.
1: Oh, right. Yeah, for me, it would be to each his own. I say that way.

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I'm guilty of that. Tired of that. What about you? What's an expression that you're tired of hearing? I'm going to get a bunch of these on the show tonight. So call me with yours or let me know on the free iHeart app. Hit the red talkback mic to record your message.

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1: I'm Casper, and we're finding out what expression you're sick and tired of hearing. How about you, Maggie?
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1: Yeah, I know. Tomorrow's Monday. I'm dreading it, too. Why are we Americans so bad at mornings, especially Monday mornings? There's a new study about this. I'm going to run it down for you and see if you could relate. It's on the way next.

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1: 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Thank you for listening. Got your song playing right now. 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
1: This is Bonnie. I'm calling from the Northwest, Portland, Oregon. I like your show, and I really enjoy it 5 nights a week. Have a great night. Bye. Well,

0: Music Row. It's Ann Hudson.
1: Gosh, thinking about Clint Black after he abruptly canceled a show that was scheduled in Pearl River Resort Casino in Pearl River, Mississippi. According to reports, he checked himself into the hospital after developing an infection in his tonsils. He is receiving treatment and is expected to make a full recovery. Well, this is kind of cool. Eric Church released a limited edition whiskey for America's 250th birthday. It's called Legacy Batch 003, The Declaration. And it's a modern reimagining of the spirits distilled by George Washington. It blends three whiskeys that were sourced directly from George Washington's distillery at Mount Vernon.
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0: 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And make sure to follow Ann on Instagram now. At Hudson Ann.
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1: Hanging with you all night here on air. 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Look up After Midnight Granger Smith, wherever you like to pass your time.

know the night shift isn't easy. That's why we're bringing the music and the meaning. 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
1: 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I'm up this morning headed to work. 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
1: I'm Earl Dibbles Jr. I'm a country boy. I'm an honest boy, too, and crime don't pay. I got a story to prove it. A police officer in Mississippi has been caught shoplifting from a Dick's Sporting Goods store while on duty and wearing his official uniform. She was nabbed after helping herself to a pair of $140 shoes from that old store and then giving a lift to jail in her own police cruiser before being booked into the adult detention center. She's been charged with a misdemeanor for selling goods worth less than $1,000 and been placed on administrative leave. Dumb.
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say so. 93.7 The Bull. So I brought this up last hour. It's a little bit complicated, and I recognize that. I think it's worth it every once in a while to go a little bit deeper on these questions. So I want you to call me. We just celebrated 250 years of America. Just had the birthday. How do you see the next 250 going? And what direction would you want it to go? What should we believe more of? What should we do more of? 866-607-8383. Hey, it's not-

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1: But if you wake the neighbors, don't blame us.
0: You know what? On second thought, never mind. We don't care. 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

Listen, I get it. Not everyone sleeps at night. Some of us think, some of us drive, some of us pray. Granger's with you through it all. Thanks for being a part.

0: what's new in Nashville. Here's Ann Hudson.
1: So Alan Jackson's final concert is already making a huge difference. His farewell show called Last Call, One More for the Road, raised more than $2.25 million for the CMT Research Foundation. Well, this is kind of cool. Eric Church released a limited edition whiskey for America's 250th birthday. It's called Legacy Batch 003, The Declaration. And it's a modern reimagining of the spirits distilled by George Washington. It blends three whiskeys that were sourced directly from George Washington's distillery at Mount Vernon.
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We're going to talk about this in two songs, but the topic of the hour is, what's your favorite national park? 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
1: Can you imagine squatting in a home that you don't own, and then you're operating an illegal strip club inside of it? That kind of thing is bound to get you in a Earl Dibbles Jr. dumb criminal story, just like he's about to share next. 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
1: I'm Earl Dibbles Jr. I'm a country boy. I'm an honest boy, too, and crime don't pay. I got a story to prove it. Four men in Atlanta have been popped for running an illegal strip club out of their home while they were squatting in it. Neighbors had nicknamed these fellas the Neighbors from Hell after they allegedly had run the adult nightclub, engaged in street racing on residential streets, and occasionally even kept live horses in their yard. After several complaints, SWAT eventually got involved and raided their house on Sunday. Authorities also found a stolen gun, two stolen cars, stolen IDs, stolen credit cards, all inside that old home. All these fellas have been booked into the Fulton County Jail on multiple charges, and they're just dumb.
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1: He's a ranch hand in a pinch, man. 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
1: 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I'm looking for your phone call asking this question. 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

93.7 The Bull, number one for new country. Hey, good way to get your Monday going? How about with some good news? I got something to share with you coming up in two songs. Hang tight.

overnights aren't for everyone. But if you're one of us, you already know. It's the best time for country music, reflection, and connection. Let Granger Smith keep you company right here on After Midnight.

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Brought this up last hour. What's your favorite national park? July's a good month to go on a national park. 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
1: Dang, Granger, I hope Clint Black's okay to cancel a show. I'll explain. Coming up in your Nashville news.

0: Music Row. It's Ann Hudson.
1: Gosh, thinking about Clint Black after he abruptly canceled a show that was scheduled in Pearl River Resort Casino in Pearl River, Mississippi. According to reports, he checked himself into the hospital after developing an infection in his tonsils. He is receiving treatment and is expected to make a full recovery. Well, this is kind of cool. Eric Church released a limited edition whiskey for America's 250th birthday. It's called Legacy Batch 003, The Declaration. And it's a modern reimagining of the spirits distilled by George Washington. It blends three whiskeys that were sourced directly from George Washington's distillery at Mount Vernon.
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0: 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And make sure to follow Ann on Instagram now. At Hudson Ann.
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6: All right, we are back. Hopefully you had a good weekend. Hopefully it was a long weekend. We had a long weekend. New show today. Glad everybody is here. There's a whiteboard now in our common area at work, and people are writing all kinds of stuff on it. So Amy's going to bring something from the whiteboard and share it with us, and we'll do the exercise, okay? Take it seriously, guys. Serious thing. Also, we're going to play Bobby Feud coming up. We got a wife who is trying to trick her husband so she can get pregnant, which is a weird situation. We'll do that coming up in the inbox. But we are back. Thank you for being here. Let's get the show started.

0: You've heard of the Family Feud. The next game we're going to play is the Bobby Feud. Top 10 things people collect. Think about that. Top 10 things people collect. We asked a bunch of listeners. Top 10 things people collect. We're going to play the Bobby Feud next. Bobby Bones Show. Hyundai has always moved the future within reach. 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And they're still doing it every day. Because the future isn't far off. It's already here. Next starts now. 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

this. 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

0: Russell Dickerson on 93.7 The Bull. Just before that, the Zach Brown Band. We have your chance to check out the Zach Brown Band in town September the 11th at Enterprise Center. 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We got a throwback in less than 10 minutes. Rodney Atkins is on the way, and everybody's asking for Ella Langley. Be Her is yours next on The Bull.
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We, of course, are number 1 for New Country with Luke Combs. 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

0: tomorrow morning at 6 a.m. I'll talk to John Stamos. We'll talk Full House, how it started and ended, working with the Olsen twins, Bob Saget. John Stamos tomorrow morning on the Bobby Bone Show. 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

What a weekend it was for Joey Chestnut. He won his 18th title, Nathan's Hot Dog Eating Contest, downing 66 hot dogs, 10 shorts of his record 76, but still has remained now unbeaten since 2015. It probably has heartburn this morning. Here's Ella Langley on 93.7 The Bull.

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9: I'm meteorologist Tracy Hinson with your weather impact forecast from 5 on your side. Finally, some cooler weather today. Temperatures won't even break 90 degrees. We're going to be in the upper 80s. It'll still be on the humid side, but that humidity has backed off considerably from where we were at last week. And that humidity is going to drop through the rest of the week. Temperatures do stay on the cooler side, at least for the beginning, Monday, Tuesday, and Wednesday. Now, we will have a couple scattered showers and storms to interrupt our 4th of July weekend some more, and that'll continue into tomorrow.
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0: Team USA takes on Belgium tonight, the round of 16 FIFA World Cup action. 7 o'clock, that's going to go down on Fox 2. And so here on The Bull, I'm looking for your bold predictions. How do you see this one playing out tonight? Don't necessarily agree with Stephanie.
1: I think Belgium's got it.
0: Short but sweet, she says Team USA doesn't have a chance tonight. How do you feel about that? Hit that talk back, Mike, and get me your thoughts. Or you could always just call me, 241-0937. Jordan Davis in less than 10 minutes is on the way, and I'll get you a throwback from the Chicks on the At Work Show.
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Your tickets into Dan and Shay at Hollywood Casino Amphitheater, August the 24th. 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

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I just saw today is International Kissing Day. It's also National Fried Chicken Day. You know you're getting older when you're more excited about the fried chicken. 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

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You want to check out Dan and Shay at Hollywood Casino Amphitheater on the Bull. 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Caller number 10 wins. Good luck. After

think it's safe to say there is no one hotter in the world of country music today than Ella Langley. She is in Fuego. And she's up next along with Morgan Wallen. I Can't Love You Anymore on 93.7 The Bull. We are number one for new country.

0: Surfside ticket window is once again wide open here on 93.7 The Bull. 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
1: This is Tara.
0: Tara, you are caller number 10.
1: Yay!
0: That's exactly what I was thinking there. Tara, that means you played a couple of tickets to check out Dan and Shay October the 24th over there at Hollywood Casino Amphitheater. Nice job.
1: Yay, that's a good way to start a Monday after a holiday.
0: Amen to that. And by the way, we're doing this all week long at 9, 11, 1, and 3. So make sure you're listening for your chance to win those Dan and Shay tickets here on The Bull, where you get Jason Aldean in less than 10 minutes.
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I was just talking about Dustin Lynch joining us at this year's Bull Flow Trip. 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

Starting on Monday, we'll have your chance at winning $1,000 nine times every single weekday. 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
1: Here's your weather impact forecast from Five on Your Side. Temperatures over the course of the next few days will be actually not too bad. Mid-80s today. We have a north breeze, and there may be an isolated storm today or tomorrow. We can't rule it out. Most of the day is dry. Just prepare for some of those clouds to get vertical. I think Wednesday is dry, and then we're going to see Thursday into Friday. Scattered chances for rain exist again as it gets hot and humid. We're headed for the low to mid-90s as we head through the weekend. I'm Weather Impact meteorologist Gary Frank.
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She kicks it off with Choosing Texas on 93.7 The Bull. 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

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We'll open up that Surfside ticket window just after 1 on 93.7 The Bull all week long. Listen to win 9, 11, 1, and 3. Right now you get Luke Combs on the Talk Back Lunch Break. Sleepless in a Hotel Room.

0: Number one for new country, 93.7 The Bull, The At Work Show. I'm Billy Greenwood. If you went to the movies over the holiday weekend, odds are you saw Minions and Monsters that topped the box office over the 4th of July weekend with $36 million, narrowly beating out Toy Story 5. They pulled in $31 million. And some of the other movies really didn't do well at all this weekend. Supergirl fell to 4th, $9 million, a 74% drop in their second weekend at the box office. And Steven Spielberg's Disclosure Day, rounding out the top five with $6 million. That's what happened at the box office this weekend. Get your Kenny Chesney in less than 10 minutes and a throwback from Jody Messina on the Talk Back Lunch Break.
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10: Here's your weather impact forecast from Five on Your Side. Temperatures over the course of the next few days will be actually not too bad. Mid-80s today. We have a north breeze, and there may be an isolated storm today or tomorrow. We can't rule it out. Most of the day is dry. Just prepare for some of those clouds to get vertical. I think Wednesday's dry, and then we're going to see Thursday into Friday. Scattered chances for rain exist again as it gets hot and humid. We're headed for the low to mid-90s as we head through the weekend. I'm Weather Impact meteorologist Gary Frank.
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Less than an hour away from the highly anticipated return of one Dusty back from vacation. 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We're number one for new country.

0: Surfside ticket window is once again open. Keep in mind, all week long, we have your chance at winning your way into Dan and Shay. I just need to know your first name.
1: This is Kathy.
0: Kathy, you're caller number 10. Nice job.
1: Oh, thank you.
0: Yeah, you just landed yourself tickets to check out Dan and Shay over there at Hollywood Casino Amphitheater on October the 24th, just for listening to The Bull. Congratulations.
1: Well, thank you very much. I appreciate it.
0: You're welcome very much. For the rest of us, Dusty has your next chance to win on the ride home today. Just
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That's going to do it for me, Billy Greenwood. Back from vacation, Dusty is on the way next on 93.7 The Bull. He gets you into the ride home after you get into new Luke Bryan. 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

Hey, welcome into Monday. 93.7 The Bolt, number one for new country. I'm Dusty, back from vacation, and I'm happy to be back. Don't get me wrong. Love the downtime, but I really do love my job, so happy to be back. 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

go see Dan and Shay in October at Hollywood Casino Amphitheater. I got your chance to get hooked up with those tickets. We're going to do that just after 3 on 93.7 The Bull, number one for New Country.

0: Number one for new country, 93.7 The Bull. I'm Dusty. Did you see the story about the guy from St. Charles that reeled in a 101.3-pound catfish last week? Yeah, pulled it out of the Missouri River. What's wild, too? So his name's Brad Hilton of Big River Pursuits. So he's got two lines in the water. They both trigger at like the same time. Pulled in a 77-pounder and then a 101-pounder at the exact same time. It is insane. I'm sitting here looking at this picture. Ginormous. Absolutely ginormous. Congrats to that guy. Just go Google it. Five on Your Side actually had it on their website as well.
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we going to see you at the Bull Flow Trip this year? If not, why not? You can change the plans. It's going down in August. 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Hopefully we see you in August. It's 93.7, the Bull, number one food country Flow Trip alumni right here. Luke Combs, Ain't No Love in Oklahoma.

0: morning at 6 a.m. I'll talk to John Stamos. We'll talk Full House, how it started and ended, working with the Olsen twins, Bob Saget. John Stamos tomorrow morning on the Bobby Bones Show. 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Now,
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Luke Combs right now. 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

0: Dan and Shay make their way to Hollywood Casino Amphitheater in October. That's pretty much going to wrap up the season out there, too. And I got your hookup on tickets. 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
9: It's Team USA against Belgium tonight in the round of 16. 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

0: 93.7, the bold number one for new country, and hooking you up with some Dan and Shay tickets. You just won those tickets. What's your name?
1: Danielle Williams.
0: Danielle, you are getting hooked up with those Dan and Shay tickets. Congratulations.
1: Yay, thank you.
0: You are welcome. Do you have a favorite Dan and Shay song?
1: Oh, probably Tequila.
0: It is a good one. It is a good one. Well, you'll be singing along with it. Congratulations, and hang on for me. We've got more chances tomorrow, 9, 11, 1, and 3 on 93.7 The Bull.

Still no word on when FGL is going to be hitting the road. You know what's going to happen. It's just, you know, we got to wait and hear. Haven't heard a thing. Holy on 93.7 The Bull.

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Birds taking 2 out of 3 against the Cubbies over the weekend for 4th of July. Back in action tonight at home. Brewers in town. 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

0: morning at 6 a.m. I'll talk to John Stamos. We'll talk Full House, how it started and ended, working with the Olsen twins, Bob Saget. 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

just after 5 o'clock on 93.7. We'll kick off that drive home. Hey, by the way, if you haven't had a chance to book your spot for this year's Bull Float Trip presented by Surfside, book bullfloattrip.com.

Joey Chestnut once again winning the Mustard Belt, his 18th. 66 hot dogs in 10 minutes. Insane. 93.7 The Bolt, number one for New Country. 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

0: 93.7, the Bold number one for new country. So, of course, massive wedding over the weekend. Taylor Swift, Travis Kelce. I always like to go through and watch the comments. Some people are like, nobody cares. Actually, people do care. You might not care, but that doesn't mean that nobody cares just because you don't. Actually, a lot of people do. The guest list, massive. Miranda Lambert was sharing pictures. She was there. Kelce Ballerini, Little Big Town, and more. Plus, I think it was really cool what they did, too. So Travis and Taylor, they actually made massive donations to a lot of charities. $26 million in donations to 20 charities. Dolly Parton's charity was one of them. Also, Brad and Kimberly Paisley, their charity was one of them. How cool is that? Like, we don't want gifts. We're going to actually make donations. I thought that was pretty sweet. So pictures are starting to roll out. Be careful. A lot of things are AI on it. And no, I'm not going to make the joke, oh, my invite got lost in them. I never was going to get an invite. Never going to happen. Just saying.
1: You know, many events come and go, but one has stood the test of time.
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songs out from another dumb criminal of the day. This criminal instantly hit with karma. And then tried to lie about it. Kind of funny, I'm not going to lie. That next, 93.7 The Bull, number one for New Country.

apparently pretty nasty heat wave last week. I was out of town. I was in Florida, but it was also very hot in Florida too. Back into the 90s, Wednesday, Thursday, Friday this week. It's 93.7 The Bull, number one for New Country. 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

0: country am I in?
1: It doesn't matter. It's 5 o'clock somewhere.
0: It's always on 5 in Margaritaville, come to think of it.
1: Yeah, I heard that.
0: You've been there, haven't you?
1: Yes, sir.
0: I've seen your boat there.

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It's 93.7 The Bull, number one for new country. Yaya Martinez on the way after 7, and wake up with the Bobby Bone Show tomorrow morning. Remember, love, peace, and chicken grease. Never sweat the small stuff. Stella Lefty now, Boston.